turns slowly. It's hard to say that I'd rather stay awake when I'm asleep, because my dreams are bursting at the seams.

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But if you think I'm sleeping, oh no, that's

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1: 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I'm out in the fields and coming home sometime on the mule back. I hear him sing this old song. It makes me feel good to sing, because I know I definitely... I